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0: Hang on. 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
1: With another ARN News Update, I'm Leah Brandon. A bill authorizing special primary elections for certain Alabama congressional seats heading to the floor of the State House today. The measure applies if federal courts allow the state to use its congressional map instead of the map imposed by a court order. Democrat Representative Napoleon Bracey spoke out against the bill.
2: If the Supreme Court says something different, the same racist map that was struck down will come back to life and all of a sudden not be racist anymore?
1: But the bill's sponsor, Republican Representative Chris Pringle, says the measure does not address race.
3: All this bill does is provide an opportunity for the citizens in the affected districts to cast their vote for the candidate of their choosing. That's all this bill does.
1: He says the bill does nothing if the federal courts fail to lift the injunction prohibiting the state's map from being used, though the Supreme Court has ruled that gerrymandering by race is unconstitutional. A new poll in Alabama's race for governor. Jim Faraday has more.
4: It shows Senator Tommy Tuberville poised to win the Republican primary in a landslide. The Alabama Daily News Gray TV poll gives the senator 65% of the vote, far ahead of his closest competitor, Ken McFeeters, at 7%. Alabama Daily News publisher Todd Stacey.
5: Shows you why Will Ainsworth, the lieutenant governor, who had been preparing to run for governor, decided not to jump in, because he saw these same kind of polling numbers a year ago. And it's so dominating in nature.
4: The poll shows the top issue among Republican primary voters is inflation and the cost of living.
5: So it's curious that not a ton of candidates have address that issue. I think it'd be wise for them to address that issue, tell them, you know, what can change in the future, what policies they can support that might bring those prices down.
4: I'm Jim Faraday.
1: Severe weather is possible across Alabama today. Storms entering the northwest area of the state early this afternoon and moving south. I'm Leah Brandon.
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1: With another ARN News update, I'm Leah Brandon. A bill authorizing special primary elections for certain Alabama congressional seats heads to the floor of the State House today. The measure applies if federal courts allow the state to use its congressional map instead of the map imposed by a court order. Democrat Representative Napoleon Bracey spoke out against the bill.
2: If the Supreme Court says something different, the same racist map that was struck down will come back to life and all of a sudden not be racist anymore?
1: But the bill's sponsor, Republican Representative Chris Pringle, says the measure does not address race.
3: All this bill does is provide an opportunity for the citizens in the affected districts to cast their vote for the candidate that they're choosing. That's all this bill does.
1: He says the bill does nothing if federal courts fail to lift the injunction prohibiting the state's map from being used. Amid concerns about safety in Birmingham's nightclubs, the city council makes changes to an ordinance. City officials want clubs and similar businesses to install security cameras and keep the footage for 30 days. Here's Councilman Hunter Williams.
4: We absolutely have to have measures in place to make sure that bars, restaurants that are open late, clubs, lounges, what have you, are operating in a safe way that our visitors and our residents can safely attend those establishments.
1: He says the ordinance will also apply to establishments with outdoor areas. A man is convicted in connection with that deadly bonfire shooting near Pinson. Joshua Hunter McCullough was found guilty of a misdemeanor assault charge in district court. He intends to seek a jury trial in circuit court. He and a second person were accused of assaulting a man. During that assault, prosecutors say Stephen Whitehead opened fire, killing 18-year-old Kimber Mills. He was sentenced to 6 months in jail with most of the time to be served on weekends. I'm Leah Brandon.
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6: I'm Ed Harrell, and this is the Kindness Revolution. It's hurricane season, and with hurricanes comes advertising for organizations who represent themselves as places where helping citizens can make donations to assist victims. The good news is that American citizens are giving citizens. 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
1: With another ARN News update, I'm Leah Brandon. A bill authorizing special primary elections for certain Alabama congressional seats heading to the floor of the State House today. The measure applies if federal courts allow the state to use its congressional map instead of the map imposed by a court order. Democrat Representative Napoleon Bracey spoke out against the bill.
2: If the Supreme Court says something different, the same racist map that was struck down will come back to life and all of a sudden not be racist anymore?
1: But the bill's sponsor, Republican Representative Chris Pringle, says the measure does not address race.
3: All this bill does is provide an opportunity for the citizens in the affected districts to cast their vote for the candidate of their choosing. That's all this bill does.
1: He says the bill does nothing if the federal courts fail to lift the injunction prohibiting the state's map from being used, though the Supreme Court has ruled that gerrymandering by race is unconstitutional. A new poll in Alabama's race for governor. Jim Farity has more.
4: It shows Senator Tommy Tuberville poised to win the Republican primary in a landslide. The Alabama Daily News Gray TV poll gives the senator 65% of the vote, far ahead of his closest competitor, Ken McPheeters, at 7%. Alabama Daily News publisher Todd Stacey.
5: Shows you why Will Ainsworth, the lieutenant governor, who had been preparing to run for governor, decided not to jump in, because he saw these same kind of polling numbers a year ago. And it's so dominating in nature.
4: The poll shows the top issue among Republican primary voters is inflation and the cost of living.
5: So it's curious that not a ton of candidates have address that issue. I think it'd be wise for them to address that issue, tell them, you know, what can change in the future, what policies they can support that might bring those prices down.
4: I'm Jim Faraday.
1: Severe weather is possible across Alabama today. Storms entering the northwest area of the state early this afternoon and moving south. I'm Leah Brandon.
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1: With another ARN News Update, I'm Leah Brandon. A bill authorizing special primary elections for certain Alabama congressional seats heads to the floor of the State House today. The measure applies if federal courts allow the state to use its congressional map instead of the map imposed by a court order. Democrat Representative Napoleon Bracey spoke out against the bill.
2: If the Supreme Court says something different, the same racist map that was struck down will come back to life and all of a sudden not be racist anymore?
1: But the bill's sponsor, Republican Representative Chris Pringle, says the measure does not address race.
3: All this bill does is provide an opportunity for the citizens in the affected districts to cast their vote for the candidate that they're choosing. That's all this bill does.
1: He says the bill does nothing if federal courts fail to lift the injunction prohibiting the state's map from being used. Amid concerns about safety in Birmingham's nightclubs, the city council makes changes to an ordinance. City officials want clubs and similar businesses to install security cameras and keep the footage for 30 days. Here's Councilman Hunter Williams.
4: We absolutely have to have measures in place to make sure that bars, restaurants that are open late, clubs, lounges, what have you, are operating in a safe way that our visitors and our residents can safely attend those establishments.
1: He says the ordinance will also apply to establishments with outdoor areas. A man is convicted in connection with that deadly bonfire shooting near Pinson. Joshua Hunter McCullough was found guilty of a misdemeanor assault charge in district court. He intends to seek a jury trial in circuit court. He and a second person were accused of assaulting a man. During that assault, prosecutors say Stephen Whitehead opened fire, killing 18-year-old Kimber Mills. He was sentenced to 6 months in jail with most of the time to be served on weekends. I'm Leah Brandon.
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1: You're gonna play us some songs right now. We got the piano in tune for you. Okay. And we're gonna throw it to you and just see what happens, I think, right?
2: I'm just gonna do something never been done.
1: All right.
2: Because the rest of the band are asleep.
1: Lucky them.
2: Well, because we thought we'd finished our tour, you know. Then we got here this morning and they said, boys, you gotta play some music.
1: Gotta play some music for the KCO.
2: So I'm gonna do something that's never been done, but we owe it to this song to try and do this, all right?
1: All right.
2: And if it's rubbish, just tune into K-Rock.
1: Yeah, we'll edit it later.
2: No, joking.
1: Thank you.
2: Okay, this is called, you'll work out what it's called.

0: 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Jazz.
1: That's it, man. I've never been done.

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3: 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I'm Joshua. 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
2: With another ARN News update, I'm Leah Brandon. A bill authorizing special primary elections for certain Alabama congressional seats heads to the floor of the State House today. The measure applies if federal courts allow the state to use its congressional map instead of the map imposed by a court order. Democrat Representative Napoleon Bracey spoke out against the bill.
3: If the Supreme Court says something different, the same racist map that was struck down will come back to life and all of a sudden not be racist anymore?
2: But the bill's sponsor, Republican Representative Chris Pringle, says the measure does not address race.
4: All this bill does is provide an opportunity for the citizens in the affected districts to cast their vote for the candidate that they're choosing. That's all this bill does.
2: He says the bill does nothing if federal courts fail to lift the injunction prohibiting the state's map from being used. Amid concerns about safety in Birmingham's nightclubs, the city council makes changes to an ordinance. City officials want clubs and similar businesses to install security cameras and keep the footage for 30 days. Here's Councilman Hunter Williams.
5: We absolutely have to have measures in place to make sure that bars, restaurants that are open late, clubs, lounges, what have you, are operating in a safe way that our visitors and our residents can safely attend those establishments.
2: He says the ordinance will also apply to establishments with outdoor areas. A man is convicted in connection with that deadly bonfire shooting near Pinson. Joshua Hunter McCullough was found guilty of a misdemeanor assault charge in district court. He intends to seek a jury trial in circuit court. He and a second person were accused of assaulting a man. During that assault, prosecutors say Stephen Whitehead opened fire, killing 18-year-old Kimber Mills. He was sentenced to 6 months in jail with most of the time to be served on weekends. I'm Leah Brandon.
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0: In 1952, seven men at an aluminum plant banded together and started Lister Hill Credit Union with only $5 each. 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
1: 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I'm Joshua. I just want to tell you, if you listen to the entirety of this hour, your lunch will last longer this afternoon. It's guaranteed.

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0: 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I'm the owner of Cosmic Sound DJ Entertainment. 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

The National Weather Service has issued Tornado Watch number 187, effective until 11 p.m. Central Daylight Time. This watch includes the following counties in Alabama: Coleman, Walker, and Winston. Remember, a tornado watch means the conditions are favorable for the development of severe weather, including tornadoes, large hail, and damaging winds in and close to the watch area. While severe weather may not be imminent, persons should remain alert for rapidly changing weather conditions and listen for later statements and possible warnings. Stay tuned to NOAA Weather Radio, commercial radio and television outlets, or internet sources for the latest severe weather information. Repeating, Tornado Watch number 187 has been issued until 11 p.m. Central Daylight Time for the following counties in Alabama: Coleman, Walker, and Winston.

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0: Portland's Live 95. That is Karen White and romantic. Happy Wednesday afternoon. This is Tommy. As you heard a moment ago from our alert system, we are now under a tornado watch here in Cullman County until 11 p.m. tonight. What that means is conditions are favorable for tornadoes in and around the watch area. We're going to have some storms rumbling through here probably very shortly. They're stretching now from just northeast of Decatur back down through Haleyville. That line of storms is going to pass through here in the next hour or so. And then later on tonight after 6 p.m., we could get another round of storms coming through after dark. I'm watching it for you right here in the Live 95 Weather Center. I'll keep you up to date on what's happening with the weather and keep great music coming your way too. Once again, Tornado Watch, effective until 11 p.m. tonight. 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
2: Much of Alabama is at risk for severe weather. Forecasters say storms could contain damaging straight-line winds, hail, heavy rain, and the possibility of tornadoes. The storms entering the northwest corner of the state this afternoon and exiting the state by tomorrow morning. Governor Kay Ivey advising Alabamians, now is the time to make a plan and have your weather alerts on, especially during the overnight hours. A bill authorizing special primary elections for Congress is advancing. The Alabama House approving the measure along party lines after voting to cut off an hours-long debate. Democrat opponents like Thomas Jackson using racially charged rhetoric.
3: I think 2008 was a bad time for the nation when we elected Barack Obama president. It all happened after that. If he had never been elected, we wouldn't be having this issue right here today. It's racism.
2: The Republican-backed measure takes effect if the courts lift injunctions preventing the state from using a 2023 congressional map that was approved by the legislature. The map blocked by a federal court that instead imposed its own map drawn by race to create a second black majority district. But the Supreme Court has ruled such plans are unconstitutional. The high gas prices are affecting nearly every sector of the economy. Add the skyrocketing cost of fertilizer to the bottom line for lawn care services, and customers are being affected. GreenPal co-founder Gene Caballero says,
4: when that price goes up, these vendors can absorb it a little bit, but if the price continues to go up or stay the same, those prices are going to be passed on to the homeowner.
2: He says the cost of nitrogen fertilizer is up nearly 50%. I'm Jim Faraday.
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0: Coleman's Live 95. That is Silver Sun Pickups and the Wreckage. Happy Wednesday afternoon. This is Tommy. Want to let you know about our weather situation. We do have some thunderstorms to our north and west. Nothing severe at this time, but you are going to hear some thunder beginning to rumble through Coleman. It's coming into the northwest part of the county. It's now about 11 miles away from downtown Coleman at the moment. That little line is going to pass through, and then there are some more storms that are going to roll through later on tonight because of this round of storms and what's going to come through later on tonight. We are under a tornado watch until 11 p.m. tonight. That means that conditions are favorable for tornadoes in and around the watch area. No warnings of any kind at this time, just some storms going to be rumbling through here in the next hour, and then a tornado watch in effect until 11 p.m. tonight. I'm watching it for you. Going to keep great music coming your way, too, like Bruce Springsteen, the Eagles, some Indigo Girls, and the Struts coming up next. When it comes to securing a home loan, you want someone who knows the ropes and can guide you every step of the way. 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

0: Coleman's Live 95. That is Dermot Kennedy and Funeral. Happy Wednesday afternoon. This is Tommy. We are under a tornado watch until 11 p.m. tonight for thunderstorms that are going to be rumbling through here until around midnight tonight. There are some showers and storms to our north and west going through the northwestern part of the county. Now, most of those will miss the city of Coleman itself. It may be an hour or so before we see some rain or storms coming through downtown Coleman here, but back to the west, some stronger storms, and that's why they have us under a tornado watch until 11 p.m. tonight. The watch means conditions are favorable for tornadoes. Nothing severe at this time close to us. No warnings close to us. Just be on the lookout for severe storms throughout the evening. I'm watching the weather for you. I'll keep you up to date on the weather. Keep great music coming your way, too. And I want to say hello to my buddy Anthony Vincent at Vincent Furniture Warehouse, Highway 278 East here in Coleman. He's a new proud supporter of us here at Coleman Community Radio. I was in the store yesterday, and man, if you are looking for mattresses, if you're not getting a good night's sleep, they have queen and king size mattresses for only $199. These are not refurbished. They are brand new, about 15 inches thick. You can lay on some there at the store and try them out, and he'll get you the best price too. Also, a huge selection of sectionals. I sat on one yesterday that even has a refrigerator and a cooler in it that and a freezer in it that makes ice. Folks, if you're looking to upgrade your home and don't want to break the bank, my buddy Anthony Vincent there at Vincent Furniture Warehouse can take care of you. Tell him you heard about him right here on Coleman's Live 95. 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

Edwin's Live 95. That is Edwin Collins and a girl like you. Happy Wednesday afternoon. This is Tommy. We are under a tornado watch until 11 p.m. tonight, meaning conditions are favorable for tornadoes in and around the watch area. No warnings in our area just yet. There is a severe thunderstorm warning back to the west in Winston County for a line of storms coming through Lynn and headed toward Arleigh at this moment. Those will be rumbling through here probably another 45 minutes or so. We're watching them for you. We'll keep you up to date on the weather and keep great music coming your way, too. Here's a preview of some of the songs you'll hear.

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0: Coleman's Live 95. That is the last dinner party. Count the ways. Good afternoon. This is Tommy. Hope you're enjoying your Wednesday afternoon. We do have some rain and some storms on the way. Probably in about the next 10 minutes or so, you'll see some rain showers beginning to roll through downtown Coleman. We've seen those in the northwestern part of the county. What's headed this way is not severe at this moment, but it does have some strong winds up to about 40 miles per hour and some pea-sized hail mixed in there as well. And we are under a tornado watch until 11 p.m. tonight. Some stronger storms going to be rolling through here throughout the evening, so that's why they've got us under a tornado watch until 11 p.m. tonight. I'm watching the weather for you. Going to keep great music coming your way, too. I see some CCR in the mix, Imagine Dragons, Sugar Ray, and more coming up next here on Coleman's Live 95.
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0: Coleman's Live 95. That is Sugar Ray. And every morning, happy Wednesday. I'm Tommy. Get a lot of folks commenting on the clouds and the dark skies in and around Coleman. Yes, we've got some strong thunderstorms about to roll in to the western part of Coleman County and downtown Coleman over the next few minutes. The main threat is going to be gusty winds up to 40 miles per hour and some pea-sized hail. So gusty winds that could knock down some tree limbs or blow around unsecured objects. So you still got a little bit of time to secure those objects outside your home to keep the winds from blowing those around. This storm is going to impact the city of Coleman, Hanceville, Good Hope, Holly Pond, Dodge City, Baldwin, Vinemont, Baileyton, West Point, and Eva as it rumbles through here. Nothing severe. Just on the verge of being severe. Severe thunderstorms have to have 55 mile an hour greater winds and quarter size hail or larger. So we're just under severe limits now, and we do have a tornado watch in effect until 11 p.m. tonight. Some stronger storms behind this one going to be rumbling through here over the next few hours or so, but don't worry about it. I'm watching it for you. I'm going to keep you up to date and keep great music coming your way too, like Depeche Mode next here on Coleman's Live 95. Happy Wednesday.
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3: This is Ed Harrell, founder of the Kindness Revolution. I heard a quote this week that I really like. 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I think it means that we're each responsible for our own happiness and state of mind. I often hear people who say that they'll be happy when they find the person who'll make them happy, or the job, or the trip, or whatever. In any event, they feel like that it's up to someone else for them to be happy. 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
1: With another ARN News update, I'm Jim Faraday. Most of Alabama is now under a tornado watch. Forecasters say storms could contain damaging straight-line winds, hail, heavy rain, and the possibility of tornadoes. The storm's entering the northwest corner of the state this afternoon and exiting the state by tomorrow morning. Governor Kay Ivey advising Alabamians, now is the time to make a plan and have your weather alerts on, especially during the overnight hours. A bill authorizing special primary elections for Congress is advancing. The Alabama House approving the measure along party lines after voting to cut off an hours-long debate. Democrat opponents like Thomas Jackson using racially charged rhetoric.
2: I think 2008 was a bad time for the nation when we elected Barack Obama president. It all happened after that. If he had never been elected, we wouldn't be having this issue right here today. It's racism.
1: The Republican-backed measure takes effect if the courts lift injunctions preventing the state from using a 2023 congressional map that was approved by the legislature. The map blocked by a federal court that instead imposed its own map drawn by race to create a second black majority district. But the Supreme Court has ruled such plans are unconstitutional. The high gas prices are affecting nearly every sector of the economy. Add the skyrocketing cost of fertilizer to the bottom line for lawn care services, and customers are being affected. GreenPal co-founder Gene Caballero says,
3: when that price goes up, these vendors can absorb it a little bit, but if the price continues to go up or stay the same, those prices are going to be passed on to the homeowner.
1: He says the cost of nitrogen fertilizer is up nearly 50%. I'm Jim Faraday.
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4: Are you ready to get rowdy?

Lights Live 95. That is you too in City of Blinding Lights. Happy Wednesday. I'm Tommy. We are still technically under a tornado watch until 11 p.m. tonight, but it looks like we may be getting out of the woods weather-wise. This line of storms that passed through earlier, there doesn't seem to be a lot behind those, but still officially under that tornado watch until 11 p.m. tonight. I'm watching the weather for you, keeping great music coming your way as well. Grab this one off the boombox, our all-80s channel that we stream and is on live95kaltman.com. 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

0: the third track off of their El Camino LP from 2011. That is the Black Keys and Gold on the Ceiling. Happy Wednesday. I'm Tommy. Thank you for sharing your Wednesday afternoon with me. Still keeping one eye on the weather and one eye on the music. Right now, it kind of seems like everything's settled down a little bit in our neck of the woods. I don't really expect things to flare up much, but we still are under that tornado watch until 11 p.m. tonight. I'll be watching the weather for you and keeping great music coming your way too. New Order is coming up next after we check in on the news here on the Alabama Radio Network.
1: With another ARN News update, I'm Jim Faraday. Most of Alabama is now under a tornado watch. Forecasters say storms will enter the northwest corner of the state, then push south. Some storms could contain damaging straight-line winds, heavy rain, hail, and some tornadoes. A number of schools dismissed early. A flood watch is in effect for many counties in central Alabama. A bill authorizing special primary elections for Congress is advancing. The Alabama House approving that measure along party lines after voting to cut off an hours-long debate. Democrat opponents, like Thomas Jackson, using racially charged rhetoric.
2: I think 2008 was a bad time for the nation when we elected Barack Obama president. It all happened after that. If he had never been elected, we wouldn't be having this issue right here today. It's racism.
1: The Republican-backed measure takes effect if the courts lift injunctions preventing the state from using a 2023 congressional map that was approved by the legislature. That map is blocked by a federal court that instead imposed its own map drawn by race to create a second majority black district. The Supreme Court has ruled such plans are unconstitutional. Republicans stand to gain a seat in Congress under the 2023 map, which would give the GOP six of the seven House seats in the state. Many Republicans are calling for a map that gives the GOP all seven seats. That bill now heads to the state Senate. Alabama's tourism industry is a $25 billion business. That's how much tourists spent last year, setting a new record. Nearly 30 million visitors came to enjoy the state's beaches, hotels, parks, and campgrounds. Governor Ivey says the top counties for tourism were Baldwin, Jefferson, Madison, Mobile, and Montgomery. I'm Jim Faraday.
3: And you're up to date. Around your world, around your state. This is the Alabama...

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